let's get the party started. See you at the bar, you was hardly talking. That's when I knew that your heart was scarring. Friends to lovers need a part to star in. Like, wait, babe,

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Oh my love, I take one look at you, you're taking me.

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That's when I knew that your heart was scarring. Friends to lovers need a part to star in. Like, wait, babe, let me

0: 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Melhores.
1: Ok.
0: Jovem Pan. Number 7. Bad Swims. Six. Sabrina Carpenter. Five. Benson Boone. Four. Ray. Bruno Mars. Two. Olivia Jen. We could be nice to each other, nice to each other, wrong for each other, right for each other. One. Lola Young. A sete melhores. Jovem Pan.